heard that you're an actor, so act like a stand-up guy. Whatever devil's inside you, don't let them out tonight. I tell them it's just your culture.

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1: 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It's Khalid.
2: Weekend. 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
1: Hey, what's up? It's Khalid.
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0: 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Chill out. Chill out.
1: Nah, I gotta work on this shit tonight. I've been putting it off, but... just trying to finish this album.

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I wrote this letter in my head. I was too spaced out for you to reach me. I used to teach you, now you teach me.